0: News, sponsored by the Bendigo Bank, your local
1: I'm Mark
0: Logan community bank.
1: One Nation is being urged to remove a cartoon from its social media accounts, which describes Liberal MP Andrew Hastie as a traitor. Sean Bindley reports.
2: Mr. Hastie believes he

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1: I'm Mark Transfield. Officers investigating a financial crime syndicate believe it's defrauded major banks of more than half a billion dollars. The Sydney-based Penthouse Syndicate is thought to have obtained fraudulent loans from all Big Four lenders. 33 people have been charged. Detective Superintendent Gordon Arbinger says they've seized close to $100 million, but the banks have been exposed to much higher losses.
2: We are just over halfway in relation to this investigation. We have grave fears that this investigation will have an exposure of over half $1 billion, and I'm being conservative.
1: Federal opposition leader Angus Taylor is urging One Nation to take down a cartoon labelling Liberal MP Andrew Hastie as a traitor. The former elite soldier

Well, that's it for me today. Thanks for your company. It's been a whole lot of fun. I hope you enjoyed the 70s lunchbox theme with all the classics from 1971 and the Roy Orbison triple play. Coming up after the news, it's the man himself, Mike Bennett, takes the wheel with the drive. Well, that's it for me today. Thanks for your company. It's been a whole lot of fun. I hope you enjoyed the 70s lunchbox theme with all the classics from 1971.

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1: I'm Mark Dransfield. Liberal MP Andrew Hastie has received overwhelming support as his feud with One Nation intensifies. 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
2: One Nation leader Pauline Hanson is being urged to remove a cartoon from her party's social media accounts, which describe Andrew Hastie as a traitor. The former elite soldier believes he's being targeted because he testified in the case against Ben Robert Smith. Mr. Hastie says he was fulfilling a legal obligation, along with more than 20 other ex-SAS who were also subpoenaed.
3: And are you calling them traitors as well? Because if you are, just own it.
2: Mr. Hastie has been backed in by his coalition colleagues. Senator Hanson claims it's a satirical video and won't be taking it down, but adds she doesn't personally believe Mr. Hastie is a traitor. Michael Packey, Canberra.
1: New South Wales police don't believe a shooting in Sydney's southwest is related to an ongoing feud between two criminal groups. A 32-year-old boxing coach was gunned down in the car park of the Punchbowl Community Centre. Acting Assistant Commissioner Grant Taylor says he was known to police, but it is unclear at this stage what the motivation for the attack was.
4: Something we're exploring, exactly how close association he has with Outlaw Motorcycle Gang members. There's a little bit of conflicting information in

Oh, we're getting loud now. Here's how we'll be kicking off the second hour of Drive Time this Thursday afternoon on 101. Andrew Gold, he was a lonely boy.

Into the hour that we bring you nothing but the best 80s music. It's absolute 80s between now and 6 o'clock. And also, do you dare to share? Give us your worst 80s photos. I want to see big hair, please.

"How old do you think I am?" he said. I said, "Well, I didn't know." He said, "You know, I turned

0: Logan City's Own 101, Claudia Tripp, that is her current song, High Stakes. Before that, local country artist from out around the Calbar, Laura Frank, and How Do We? It is 9:03, you're listening to Thursday Night Country.
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0: Taking a look at the weather forecast for Logan City for the remainder of your Thursday night. Cloudy conditions, slight chance of showers along the coastal fringe, most likely as we move through the latter part of this evening. Gusty south to southerly winds. Overnight, this is the updated forecast, 11 degrees is what they're telling us overnight now. 23, the top temperature tomorrow. Partly cloudy, chance of showers late morning and afternoon, and those gusty south to southeasterly winds. Currently in and around Logan, 13 degrees.
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And after that, who knows where? He'll find out when he gets there. 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'Cause there's money to be made up here. The weather's nice this time of year. Lots of good reasons to stay around. A stretch of gravel road and an old guitar. The landscape writes the lyrics.

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Okay, so all you have to do is simply go to our Facebook page, let me know whether it's a big country or escape club, and the winner comes up at 10 to 8 this morning on 101.

One of those classic songs out of the 60s this morning, Love Is All Around from the Trogs. And I tell you what, we haven't played a Santana track for a couple of weeks now. So 23 to 7, let's play one now.

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Welcome to hour two of the Feel Good Friday morning on Logan Cities 101. More about our Battle of the Stars coming up for you very, very shortly. 7:30, we'll have the first edition of Queensland News Today. And a reminder that we continue with more of the biggest hits and greatest memories with London Beat on Logan Cities 101.

0: Hour three of the Feel Good Friday Breakfast Show. Coming up shortly, celebrities celebrating their birthdays. We'll have a look at events that happen on this date. 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

quarter past 11. So we give you the chance to win a dinner for two valued up to $100 at the Bullumbarra Restaurant. Well, as we open the show this morning with a song by American rock group The Steve Miller Band. The song is released as the very first single from the album of the same name that particular year. Just happens to be the number one song on this date as we head back to 1982.